Tonight, wow, we're already through midweek. 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

on 3 Milwaukee's Feel Good Station. Did you hear Carrie Underwood's going to be back on Sunday Night Football for her 14th year? Another version of her song, Waiting All Day for Sunny Night.

B97.3, Milwaukee's Feel Good Station. I am definitely a fan of fragrances. I love perfumes, colognes. It's better when other people are wearing different types that I'm like, ooh, what kind is it? And compare, ask where they got it, like all the things. But some people are sensitive to fragrances and I get it. So should they be banned in the workplace while you're working?

0: B97.3, it's Christina. So I went and got my mammogram and they're like, no deodorant, no perfumes. I get that. I do. You're in like, you know, a hospital medical situation. But when it comes to the office place, do you feel the same way, Kelly?
1: I think colognes and perfumes and all that should 100% be banned in the workplace. Have you ever been in an elevator with someone like that? That is okay. That should be illegal. No. I also know that people have sensitivities
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Well, it's official. Carson Daly is out at The Voice. Kiki Palmer is going to be hosting. Joe Jonas, Queen Latifah, and Riley Green will serve as the coaches.

It's Jill from Feel Good Mornings on B97.3 State Fair Day 1. What's on the menu? What's new on the menu? And what is the number one thing that you have to get every single year? The buttered corn next to the giant slide. Hello. Food and cash tomorrow morning. What could be better than that? Your first chance to win $1,000 happens a little after 8 tomorrow morning on B97.3.

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0: 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So we all know somebody who's just, you know, sprays way too much perfume or cologne. So should they be banned from, you know, the workplace? The fragrances, not the person. How about you?
1: Wear perfume, but like a lot of perfume. And we're like on a small, in a very, very small office. She's in the cubicle right next to me and she's like bathed in this perfume. It's like, why do we all have to, why do you have to submit us to this, you know?
0: Uh-huh. Yeah, no, totally. I get it. I do love a fragrance, but if it's too much, it's too much.
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Hey, it's Jill from Feel Good Mornings on B97.3 State Fair Day 1. What's on the menu? 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And what is the number one thing that you have to get every single year? The buttered corn next to the giant slide. Hello. 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What could be better than that? Your first chance to win $1,000 happens a little after 8 tomorrow morning on B97.3.

Hey, it's me, 97.3, Milwaukee's Feel Good Station. It's Christina. All right, so when it comes to fragrances, should they be banned in the workplace? We all know that person that wears way too much perfume, way too much cologne. P.U. or yes, please. Tell me.

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So tomorrow, Alex Warren dropping his new song, Revenge, with our iHeartRadio and TikTok world premiere. It's B97.3. They say the whole

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My name is Christina, and we're talking about fragrances in the office, colognes, perfumes. Is it doing too much, or do you appreciate when somebody smells good? Tell me.

0: agree. A lot of people want to ban fragrances in the office. 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
1: 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I also know that people have sensitivities and allergies to that, and it's just so rude.
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just one of those songs that always gets you in a good mood. V97.3, thank you for being here this morning. Feel Good Mornings with Jell. Yes, there is $1,000 on the line all day today. A little after 8 o'clock is your first chance. We'll do Secret Celebrity at 7:25, too. I do.

0: 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Hey, it's Feel Good Mornings with Joe. How tired do you get at work? Maybe it's kids. Maybe you had a long night. How about this TV anchor, Dominique, fell asleep live on the air, and she's explaining what happened.
1: Okay, so the night before, my husband, he worked at Dub Web. I have a 2-year-old. I have an 8-month-old.
2: Yeah.
1: And I was trying to get them down to sleep at 8 o'clock, but my 8-month-old, she wasn't having it.
3: She's fighting? She's teething?
1: She was teething, and I just couldn't console her. I gave her some teething medicine, and nothing was working.
2: Yeah.
1: Next thing you know, it's 10:30, 11 o'clock before I can actually get her down to sleep. Then all I have is a couple of hours of rest before I have to be up in the morning and be at work.
2: Well, at what point in that video did you realize, I'm asleep on live TV?
1: When my meteorologist, Brittany DeBose, whispered my name from across the room. Yeah.
3: Hey, I mean, but where's the control room in this moment?
1: Like, they're there, but they didn't think I was sleeping. They thought I was simply looking down at my tablet. Yeah, because who falls asleep in 1 minute sitting up in front of cameras?
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Went, took my son. I've never seen this happen at a Brewers game ever. That's coming up. Have you seen this happen? B97.3. I don't

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1: Took my son to the Brewers game last night. They played great, big win, had a great time with my son. And I've never seen this happen at a Brewers game since they built Miller Park, American Family Field. So we're walking in and they were closing the roof. Then right before the game, they opened it up. And then during the game, they closed it. I've never seen the roof close or open during a game.

0: B97.3, Milwaukee's feel-good station. It was a little cloudy yesterday. It wasn't really rainy, so they were getting things ready at State Fair. I'm glad it didn't rain on all those folks getting it ready. But today, a little cloudy in the morning, but then beautiful in the afternoon, sunny and 75. My memories of State Fair are always like, it's so hot, but it is going to be comfy today. Look for those giant sporks, because those are sporky competitors. What are we eating?
1: I don't know. I normally like the Krispy Kreme burger.
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1: There you go.
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1: Hey, Brewers players were out in the community yesterday. Cooper Pratt and Logan Henderson partnering with the Hunger Task Force for Summer Sizzle at Merrill Park just yesterday. They were giving out meals, playing games. They had that giant parachute thing that they were throwing up in the air and having it land. Face painting. 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

Back to school supplies, just life in general, going out to eat, going to state fair. 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
0: She's got a really good Christmas song, too. Cozy Little Christmas from Katy Perry. I love that song. And of course, we're going to be playing Christmas music before you know it, because here it is, State Fair Day 1. Today's secret celebrity is Katy Perry. Thank you so much for all of your guesses on the iHeartRadio app with B97.3.

I know there's admission and everything, but could State Fair food be available on DoorDash? Just asking for a friend, people at work. 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

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State Fair food on DoorDash. Carla said, I wanted the veggie tempura so bad. I tried remaking it the other day because I can't attend State Fair, and it just wasn't the same.

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Carla posted that she can't make it to State Fair this year, and she wants the tempura veggie basket. And now we have people on the Facebook page saying, hey, we're going to State Fair. We'll pick you some up. It's the kind of people we have in our B97.3 community. Happy State Fair.

Maybe you're looking at the clock going, all right, a little after 9 o'clock, I didn't win the $1,000. But guess what? There's another chance to win $1,000 coming up here in a few minutes on B97.3. 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

Yeah, it is weird if you don't do the air drumming during that part. B97.3, doesn't matter what you're doing. Could be in a meeting. You're doing some air drumming because you're thinking of Phil Collins in the air tonight. That puts a smile on people's face. B97.3, good morning.

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Nervous excitement. That's how I would describe just driving by State Fair yesterday and seeing all of the giant stuffed animals getting unloaded. You know, when you win a prize, you can pick out a giant stuffed animal and make your kid's life. Then you walk around with that thing all day. B97.3, I'm going to try again this year.

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1: Yeah.

That makes me want to take an island vacation, go somewhere. 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

just a little after 10. You ready to take care of Thursday's business? All right, we're right here, right by your side at work. I'm Robin Rock. Welcome back, my friend. B97.3, it's Milwaukee's Feel Good Station and Shaboozey.

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Boy, what a refreshing day today, right? High right around 76. Don't get used to it, though. 84 tomorrow, and it looks like it's going to be a little bit on the warm and muggy side as we get into the weekend. Maybe some more rain by the time we get to Sunday. It's B97.3 with Cher.

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0: 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It's great to see you. Hi there, my friend. I'm Robin Rock. Oh, the 11 o'clock hour is full of things that are going to make you happy. I know that because NSYNC is on the way with Bye Bye Bye. I've got Journey on the way with Open Arms. Shaboozey, too, with Good News. And I did mention the money, right? Another shot at the $1,000 workday payday. Money that would make paying bills next week a whole lot easier. 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

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Well, on the Facebook page right now, people agreeing that State Fair food should be on DoorDash because some of us have to work and can't make it there. 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

0: 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I'm Robin Rock. Great to have you along with me, my friend. How are you? You know, I was talking with my youngest daughter. My oldest daughter is coming out for a visit next week, and that means all grandbabies will be together. So we were talking about things like the zoo, the children's museum. You're going to have a fun-filled day here in Milwaukee like that. You're going to need some extra money, right? 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I've got Bruno Mars, Train with Drops of Jupiter, all right here on B97.3.
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Still, though, how many times you fill it up a week? 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

0: B97.3, it's the best of the 80s to today. Glad you're here. Hi, I'm Robin Rock. You know, sometimes, just like in The Wizard of Oz, when the curtain is pulled back and you really see what happens, you're disillusioned. I feel like that after this statement. Former MasterChef Judge Marco Pierre White has given a candid assessment of the popular cookery series. Any advice, fans? Hey, do not take it seriously. What? Yeah, White, who has appeared on various versions of the show, described MasterChef as a reality show, and he emphasized that the food tasting process generally not as great as what you might think because it involves cold, hours-old dishes. Is that even safe? That's my question. The renowned chef, known for his 3 Michelin stars, highlighted that MasterChef is a TV show and should be viewed as entertainment rather than reality. Curtain has been pulled back. Cyndi Lauper on the way with Time After Time. Train 2 with Drops of Jupiter next on B97.3.
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0: to Benson. These beautiful things that I've got,
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We've got a trip for two up for grabs and $1,000 three times each workday. And you know what? Your first chance to win coming up just after 9 Monday morning right here on B97.3. Miss Train. Now that's

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1: Oh, yay. You need to win too, right? 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Word is bonus. B-O-N-U-S. Not too late. Enter that right now at

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Hey, nice to see you. I'm Robin Rock. Now, when you have a hit song and it is a monster hit song, I mean, you could keep following in the same formula, getting more and more hits like that, or you could challenge yourself to do something different, which is exactly what happened with the song that I have for you today for Robin Rock's Gems. This singer and songwriter knew, yeah, you could take the easy course or you could challenge yourself. I'll tell you what his answer was to that challenge. I'll play the song that was really the answer. That's coming up in about 10 minutes. Robin Rock's Gems, all

0: about bringing back songs you haven't heard on the radio in a bit and getting the story behind the song. 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

After a record 76 weeks on the charts with I'm Yours, Jason Mraz could have just done something similar and followed up, but he decided to take a little bit of time away from the spotlight. He helped with the Gulf oil spill recovery efforts. He worked with anti-child slavery organizations in Ghana. And he even visited Antarctica to learn about climate change. He says this song came from those life experiences. And it was really about staying, you know, committed, not just in relationships, but in your dreams, your values, and in making a difference. This is Jason Mraz, and I won't give up on Robin Rock's Gems right here on B97.3. When I

How's your garden this year? Doing really well? My tomatoes are starting to completely go nuts. And, well, have you thought about maybe canning pasta sauce? Ooh, that's a good idea. Well, okay, step number one is getting all the canning supplies. It can be a little costly, but we want to help with that. $1,000 workday payday. I mean, this is going to save you money over the winter, right? Let's help you win that money. Going to do that right after the weekend and blinding lights on B97.3, Milwaukee's Feel Good Station.

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0: 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Hey, my friend, welcome to Milwaukee's Feel Good Station. I'm Robin Rock. What wild animals do we fear the most? Well, new study looked at the deadliest animals in every state, and okay, the results are a little surprising. It's not always the bears, the wolves, or the big predators. In some states, it's dogs, jellyfish, or even insects. Here in Wisconsin, we've got more than 24,000 black bears roaming around. Whoa. They're big, powerful, and fatal attacks, though. Here's the good news. Extremely rare. Bears can get defensive if they're startled or protecting cubs, but they're not the biggest threat to people. The animals that cause the most trouble in Wisconsin, believe it or not, much smaller and a lot more common. The white-tailed deer, responsible for thousands of vehicle collisions every year. And tiny deer ticks and mosquitoes can spread serious diseases. So bears look scary, but apparently the real danger is the deer here. George Michael and Faith coming up along with Teddy Swims 2 and Lose Control next on B97.3.
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0: B97.3, it's Milwaukee's feel-good station. I'm Robin Rock. Hey, stay right there because coming up in the 2 o'clock hour, man, it is loaded up with so many things you don't want to miss out on, like UB40 and Red Red Wine. 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

0: 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Hey, hey, how are you? I'm Robin Rock. I think Angelique would tell you that it feels pretty darn good to win the $1,000 workday payday.
1: This is so awesome. How fun.
0: 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Win $1,000. You've got another chance to win that money coming up at 3:15 with Natalia. She's in for Tony Lorino next. Thanks for hanging out with me. I'm Robin Rock. See you back here again tomorrow at 10 on B97.3.
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I don't want you to go too far because your chance to win $1,000 is coming up right after Post Malone. We get to enjoy this song, we get to sing along, and then a chance to win $1,000. Your Workday Payday keyword is coming up in minutes. Do not go far. You don't want to leave this money on the table. Let's get you that cash. 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

0: So this week we saw the return of the beloved TV show, Ted Lasso. I'm so excited. I did see a meme online where someone said, Ted Lasso is Bluey, but for adults. And that is so true. I was like, oh my gosh, yes, this is facts. Absolutely. If you have not watched the show ever, please do it. It is such a good one. All right, it's Toto on B97.3.
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Hey, it's Jill from Feel Good Mornings on V97.3. Well, on the Facebook page right now, people agreeing that State Fair food should be on DoorDash because some of us have to work and can't make it there. 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

that heads up. It looks like the weather's going to warm up tomorrow. And then same for the weekend. But then on Sunday, at the moment, we're seeing some possible lightning, some rain maybe. We'll keep an eye on it because you never know. It could always change. 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

0: go. 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This is Natalia here with you, filling in for Tony. Hopefully you're having a great, great Thursday. We appreciate you having us on. And if you ever want to send us a song request, maybe there's an artist that you're just like, you know what, who I feel like listening to? 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And this is a great way to send requests. Hey, it's my birthday. Can you shout me out? Or this is what I'm doing right now while listening to y'all. We would love to hear from you. So go ahead, send that message through. If you've never done it, I'm telling you, go try it. It's really cool. All right, Madonna and Shaboozey coming up on the way. Stay here.
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Shaboozy has a brand new album out, dropped it last week. It's called The Outlaw Sherry Lee and Other Western Tales. Very, very good. This is his track, Good News.

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Here's our little unserious question of the day. If you could pick any movie to get re-released in theaters, you know, sometimes they'll do that for anniversaries, stuff like that. What movie would you like to re-watch in the movie theaters? Let me

0: 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This is Natalia here with you, filling in for Tony. And our very just casual question was, if you could pick any movie to get re-released in the movie theaters, what would you want to see? 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Here's what he said.
1: I would love to see Die Hard re-released in the theaters because it's awesome. I saw it as a kid in a theater with my dad. And it was amazing. I would love to relive that moment with my kid.
0: You know what? I love that reason. That's amazing. Troy, thank you so much for your message. And you know what? Not going to lie. I would love to see Die Hard in the theaters, too. That could be fun, especially around Christmas time, right? Even though it is or isn't a Christmas movie. All right, stay right here. Tears for Fears and Rihanna coming up next.
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0: Well, congratulations to Michael star Jafar Jackson. Did you hear? He just landed another role. Yeah, oh my gosh. He did so great as Michael. And now he's going to be working alongside Will Smith. Yeah, they made the announcement this week. They're going to be in a movie together. So we'll get to see him as a different actor. Obviously, we were really connected with him as Michael, but hopefully this just continues his acting career. Amazing. It is B97.3, Milwaukee's Feel Good Station. We got so much more music on the way for you. Joan Jett, some Teddy Swims, and Grounded House all next. Stay right here. 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

Did you know that the SWIMS in Teddy Swims stands for Someone Who Isn't Me Sometimes? I didn't know that it was an actual acronym. It's today years old. 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Zoom.

just so you know, another chance to win $1,000 with us coming up after Miley Cyrus. So right after this, we're going to give you that $1,000 workday payday keyword. 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We were good.

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Well, I know we're still a bit away from the NFL season, but hey, if you want to travel to see our Green Bay Packers, the Appleton Airport is actually offering more flights for Packer fans who want to follow the team on away games. They say, though, it's very important to book early because tickets are definitely in demand. 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Where would you love to see your team? 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Let's represent. 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

0: All right, friends, that is my time. I am headed out of here. My name is Natalia. I was filling in for Tony today. Hopefully you had a great time because I had so much fun hanging out with you on this Thursday. My friend Christina is coming up next. She's going to take care of you. Now, just because I'm leaving does not mean you have to. Of course, more music on the way. Some Avril Lavigne, Wilson Phillips, and Christina's going to give you another chance to win $1,000 with our Workday Payday keywords. Stay right here so you have a chance to win. B97.3.
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8: Also, right. 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